0: I'm Sam Fender.
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0: 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Ilya, this afternoon, there was a bit of pressure for this next One Hit Wonder.
1: Because people were saying the Waterboys were going to be the next big stadium rock band. But you see, it was an illusion because the Waterboys were never that. Would never have been that.
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2: 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Happy birthday.
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15: A broken down truck at Oxley Ipswich Motorway eastbound. It's on the right shoulder after the Blunder Road exit with delays behind it from Darra. Traffic is heavy for Centenary Highway northbound Ipswich Motorway through to the Jindalee Bridge is pretty much a crawl. And western freeways are slowing around Moggill Road southbound through Fig Tree Pocket. Looks pretty good at the moment for both the Cunningham and the Warrego highways. Whether you're moving, decluttering your home or office or heading overseas, let Storage King help you start your new chapter. 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Another check in 15 minutes on River 949 and the iHeart app.
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16: Hi there, it's Tony Thompson with your news update. Caught today for a teenager accused of a brazen crime spree in Logan. Police allege the 18-year-old stole a tyre from a Yarrabilba home before driving off in a car with stolen plates, swerving at a member of the public and crashing into a police vehicle. Two officers and the bystander were injured. He'll face a Beenleigh court on offences including stealing and dangerous operation of a motor vehicle. Three illegal e-scooters and e-bikes have been seized in the Ipswich region in the first month since new laws were introduced. Across the state, police have confiscated 240 devices and issued nearly 1,000 fines, including 38 locally, in a crackdown on unsafe behaviour and devices. One person was also done for drink riding in Ipswich. Orange Sky is encouraging locals to volunteer and support people doing it tough during National Homelessness Week. New research shows almost one in three Australians have walked past someone sleeping rough without acknowledging them, despite wanting to help. Co-founder Nick McKeskey says many people want to make a difference, and volunteering is one way to take action.
17: I guess in this country, a lot of people do want to help others, and what we believe is that there's so many organisations that are doing great work, and whether that be Orange Sky or all the service providers we work with or all the charities in Australia. So I guess we always encourage action if you do want to help, and sometimes the simplest step could be starting a conversation or jumping on our website and registering to volunteer.
16: Orange Sky runs a free mobile laundry and shower service in Ipswich's Queen's Park near the Nature Centre every Wednesday. And Ipswich sports clubs will find it easier to cash in on sponsorship deals under new council guidelines. Ipswich City Council has streamlined the rules for sponsorship signage at council-owned sporting venues. Move aims to help clubs attract more sponsors, grow revenue, and strengthen their long-term financial sustainability.
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18: Hi there, I'm Matt McDonald. The Treasurer has put petrol companies on notice following the end of the fuel excise discount. Jim Chalmers has written to the ACCC asking it to step up its scrutiny of prices while warning servos and suppliers the regulator will be watching them like a hawk. Passengers on a Qantas flight from Sydney to South America have been forced to spend the night in Melbourne because of a mechanical issue. QF27 was about 10 hours into its journey to Santiago when it turned back to Australia. Two people have died after two firefighting helicopters crashed while battling blazes in Greece. The choppers had been leased from a Queensland aviation company. Two others survived the accident. Pauline Hanson has closed the gap to Anthony Albanese as preferred Prime Minister. Albanese's lead is down to 8 points, according to a Redbridge Accent poll. And the Com Games have wrapped up in Glasgow with Australia.